0: KXLU 88.9 FM Los Angeles. You're listening to Subject to Change, and I'm Sesame.
1: And I'm Baja Blade.
0: And what did we just hear?
1: One second, sorry.

0: Sorry about that. You you heard a couple songs by Esperanza from Hiroshima, Japan. You heard Verbal Abuse, and before that you heard Crack. And those are both off their record, Freedom and Equality, which was a split release with Educación Cínica and Metadona Records. And that came out back in April. It's really good.
1: Before that were the ODs with Feel the Power.
0: Before that you heard Social Unrest with Their Mistakes. And then before that you heard Braille Party from Maryland playing Let It Burn off their record Welcome to Maryland. It came out on Fountain of Youth Records in 1984.
1: Before that were Funeral Oration with Walls off their 1984 demo, The Godsend.
0: Before that, you heard The Grim playing Old Town Mall.
1: Part of that, you heard Aburadako with, it's in Japanese, but it translates roughly to Humiliation of Jerusalem. And then we started off that block of music with a couple of songs from Neos. You heard Opposition to All Violence, Even If Committed in Self-Defense, and Jungle Beat, So It Seems. Both of those are off of the Hasba Gets the Martian Brain Squeeze 7-inch that came out back in 1982. Is it the Aburadako translation? Yeah. Those are the two songs that we started off that block of music with.
0: That's right. We'll be here for another 40 minutes or so. Ooh, I don't know if we'll be here that long. Will we? We'll find out.
1: Maybe, maybe not. This next block of music is like a little bit on the longer side.
0: Okay.
1: So like maybe. Each of the songs are a little bit on the longer side. So maybe, possible, not probable.
0: You can reach us here at 310-338-5958. Let's get on with the music. What's up next?
1: Up next are Zero, spelled with an X, the song called The Girls. This is a band from Australia.

0: KXLU 88.9 FM, Los Angeles. You're listening to Subject to Change. I'm Baja Blade.
1: And I'm Sasami.
0: What did we just hear?
1: You just heard Troin with LSD from Sweden. That's off of the Varfor Krieg 7-inch that came out back in 1983. DJ Baja Blade saying my voice is really low.
0: No, it's so hard to know what's going on in this booth. It sounds like the backing track is really loud, but I can't tell.
1: Okay, I turned it down.
0: I turned it down.
1: You're gonna say.
0: Before that, you heard. You heard Death Sentence from Vancouver, BC, playing In Flames. That's off their 1985 record, Not a Pretty Sight. Came out on Undergrowth Records and then later on Fringe Product.
1: Before that was Pseudocode with Fascination.
0: Before that you heard a band from San Diego called Intermission, playing the title track off their record Power Corrupts that came out last year on Smoking Room. I saw them this weekend. They were really good. I liked them. Check them out.
1: Before that were Tape Loops with Landlord Said, and then before that were JFK and the Cuban Crisis with Am I a Pagan.
0: Before that you heard Radio Free Europe playing Alien Day from Austin, Texas. That's off their double 7-inch History of the Invisible Dog that came out in 1979.
1: And then we started off that block with Zero playing The Girls. That's it.
0: That's right. That's all we have for you guys tonight. That was a fun one. I enjoyed our time together.
1: Yes. Hope you join us again next week.
0: We're going to leave you guys with one more. This is a band from Hokkaido, Japan called Human Gas, playing Poison.
1: Bye.
0: Bye.

This last set, several performances by Maria Pravda from Prague and the Czech Republic, otherwise known as Czechia. This last set is from the Ancali Club, located near Prague from last December, and before that live at Archive Technology from last year, recorded live in Prague, and it was intended to coincide with World Mushroom Day. That's October the 15th of last year. The series was presented by Monument, known for a lot of podcasts and live music performances. They're based in Norway. Sportcast before that featured her live podcast mix on News Radio, which is based in Bristol in England. This is from 2023, and we began with an ambient intro from that Ancali Club performance from last December, leading us into this last hour-ish performance by Maria Pravda. That does it for Alien Air Music tonight. Coming up next is Dawn with 55 Shades of Blue at the 10 o'clock hour, all time Pacific. I'll be back next Sunday at 8 p.m. Pacific time for more synthetic musical sounds. 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

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And you are now listening to In a Dream with Mystic Pete. My name is Ryan Emerson, and tonight for the next 3 hours, I'm going to take you for a ride. In my crate this evening, I've got some Detroit techno, some Chicago house, disco, 80s, deep tech, Afro house. Pretty much, I play how I feel, and I feel good. You can check me out at ryanemerson.club and on Instagram at DJ_RIN_. I'm Ryan Emerson on Bandcamp, Beatport, TrackSource, and all other major streaming platforms. Just to let you know, this year is going to be full of music. I've got records coming out on Virgin Underground, a Robert Owens remix coming out on his label Musical Directions. My song Blue Sunday, featuring my man Jimmy D. Lennon, is coming out on Classic Blueprint Music alongside Chicago legends K. Alexi Shelby, Joe Smooth, Robert Royale, DJ Merv, and Jerome O, as well as the Indian Summer EP dropping on February 27th. So thank you everybody for all your support. Let's get into it.